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1: Last week, to get in on it, we are giving away thousands of dollars every single day. 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

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Taylor Swift with I Knew It, I Knew You. Wayne D after 10 o'clock. Group therapy continues in a few here, so sit tight for that. Got new artist Alexandra K checking in after Morgan Wallen.

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Then after that, our most popular game, Easy Trivia. 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
1: Ella Langley got Be Her. It's Wayne D. And it is a couple of bad ladies going back to back, man. Outlaw ladies. Ashley McBride now. It's called What If We Don't?

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2: All right, first we start things out with Megan Maroney, who was distraught the other night when she had to cancel her show. She did three songs in Denver and then had to stop the show because she's been sick. And she said she tried to push through, but she just couldn't.
3: You know what the internet is saying?
2: What?
3: She had lettuce.
2: She had lettuce? Oh, I hope not. I really hope. It sounds like she has, like, the flu or something.
3: Yeah. Yeah.
2: Because even her voice was going in and out. She could not sing, which is why she had to stop the show. But she did, you know, ask the crowd for forgiveness, and she was just absolutely in tears and, like I said, distraught over it. So I feel bad for her. Next, Jelly Roll has been through a lot lately, but him and Post Malone have seemed to create a very close bond. Just the other night, while they closed out a show together after singing their song Losers, Post addressed what Jelly Roll was going through, and he just said, I want you to know, like, I'm here for you, and I really appreciate you coming to the show and just killing it, and you're doing such a great job. He just went on and on about how great Jelly Roll is.
3: Yeah.
2: So that's cool to have a friend like that.
3: Heck yeah.
2: And then last, we're getting a new track from Kenny Chesney. Oh. It's from his Silver Sands Marina project. But the song is called Burn My Boat. That song's going to come out tomorrow. And he says the song is really just the exact thing he wanted to say.

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So the topic I want to talk about next hour is this. What did you do as a kid that you got away with? If you got a story, I want to put you on the air so you could tell it. 866-607-8383. We'll talk next hour. Kinda like

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1: 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Cheers.
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1: Okay, we have Ann Hudson in the studio with stories about her favorite stars out there in Nashville. 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
2: 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Thank you.

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Have you ever heard of someone stealing a home? Well, police tracked one down with this next dumb criminal. Earl's going to be here soon to tell us what happened.

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1: I'm Earl Dibbles Jr. I'm a country boy. I'm an honest boy, too, and crime don't pay. I got a story to prove it. While arresting a man in Benton County, Oregon, police were able to retrieve a stolen home. Officers were in the process of arresting Bo Dale Monroe on 500 related charges when they spotted the house on this property. The sheriff confirmed it was the same house, a 1979 Corsair trailer coach that had been converted into a two-story tiny home that had been reported missing all the way back there in January. Monroe was ultimately charged with two failure to appear warrants, violation of a restraining order, aggravated theft, and the unlawful use of a vehicle and theft. Pretty sure he's got a new home now that he didn't have to steal. It's behind bars. Dumb.
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2: Hi. 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
1: 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It's about time to run over some things that went down on this day in history. I know you know the Purple Heart was created, but I bet you don't know by who. I'll share coming up in two songs.

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Last hour, we asked this question, what did you do as a kid that you got away with? 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
1: Another day, another dumb, naked criminal. They'll never guess where this one was found. 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
1: Now, I know it's Friday, and that's already really good news, but how about a good news story to go on top of that? 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
1: 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Thanks so much for being a part of the After Midnight family.

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Last hour, we asked this question, what is your hometown famous for? 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
1: Hey, Granger, man, I appreciate you being up all night. I'm out here Ubering to 3, 4 in the morning. Thanks, sir.
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It's about time to run over some things that went down on this day in history. I know you know the Purple Heart was created, but I bet you don't know by who.

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2: 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It's a dream come true to have my song on the radio. 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

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How about that for an iHeartCountry world premiere? Duke Koetzel with Ella Langley, Jaded. And you got it first here on the At Work Show with me, Philly Greenwood. It's

country. We had Ella Langley just a few minutes ago with Co Etzel, that iHeart Country world premiere of Jaded. How about Ella Langley now with Morgan Wallen? She clearly loves the collaborations. I can't love you anymore.

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Starting on Monday, we have your trip to the iHeartRadio Music Festival in Vegas. The airfare, hotel accommodations, ground transportation, even $1,000 while you're there. Make sure you're listening to win 9, 1, and 5. That starts on Monday. It's Jason Aldean. Don't tell on me on the At Work Show.

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0: This is iHeart Country. Completely out of left field, but I love this sort of stuff. Social Security Administration, they put out their list of unique baby names for 2026. Have you seen this? List for the boys, unique baby names, Rooster, Howdy, Gator, and Hollywood topping the list. For the girls, most unique names in 2026, Tsunami, Maybelline, Poem, and Aloe. Rounding out your top five. By the way, the Social Security Office Administration says at least 10 babies have to have those names in order to make the list. And it makes me think that as a species, we're just getting bored these days. It's Florida Georgia Line in less than 10 minutes. They team up with BB Rexha. Meant to Be is on the way next.
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And Luke Combs, Sleepless in a Hotel Room.

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Quick reminder, the Powerball drawing for tomorrow night's $856 million. That is the seventh largest jackpot in its history. 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Ella Langley and Morgan Wallen, by request on the Talk Back Lunch Break. 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

your home for the Bobby Bones Show in the morning, iHeart Country. Some food for thoughts on today's Talk Back Lunch Break actually has to do with watermelon seeds. Remember as a kid, you were always told if you swallowed a watermelon seed that all of a sudden one would grow in your tummy? Clearly, that was obviously ridiculous. But now they're actually saying that it is not only safe to eat, could actually be good for you to eat the seeds from a watermelon. You get nutrients like zinc and iron, magnesium as well.

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2: 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It's a dream come true to have my song on the radio. It's still crazy to say. Here's my song, Boston. On a

0: guys, it's I Heart Country on The Verge artist Stella Lefty. And that was my song, Boston.
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1: She is all over the place these days. 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

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Coyote attacked my dog in the yard, and there's controversy. 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
1: This is iHeart Country. Let's see if we can't get an answer to today's Google Buster question here on the At Work Show. So 1 out of 10 people in a serious relationship don't know this about their significant other. Chris, any idea what this is?
2: I'm going to say their actual salary, how much they make a year, what their earnings are.
1: That is a good guess. In fact, that is the correct guess. Believe it or not, that's absolutely right. 1 out of 10 people in a serious relationship don't know their significant other's salary. They don't know how much they make. In fact, 15%

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0: $1,000 Great American fill up with your next nationwide keyword coming up at 2. Good luck. Ain't it?

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That was the iHeart Country world premiere of Co Wetzel with Ella Langley, Jaded, here on the At Work Show. 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She Thinks My Tractor's Sexy.

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0: iHeart Country. There are a lot of rumors swirling in regards to the new foldable iPhone Ultra is what apparently this thing's going to be called. They say it won't have a telephoto camera, have a slightly smaller battery than the iPhone Pro. But the thing is called Ultra because it has the largest display ever, they say, on an iPhone, and allowing a side-by-side app multitask as well, and easier experiences, they say, watching videos and gaming. No word yet as to when or if the iPhone Ultra, the foldable iPhone, is going to be released, but I'll let you know the minute I find out. In the meantime, I'm going to get you Eli Young Band, and Chase Matthew teams up with Lauren Elena. They're on the way next with All My Exes.
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1: Hey, it's Brooke Taylor. Hey, first and foremost, thanks for letting us be a part of your Friday afternoon here on the show. Secondly, if you need a little encouragement, I've got a really good daily upload for you here on the show coming up next.

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0: guys, it's iHeart Country on The Verge artist Stella Lefty. And that was my song, Boston.
1: You're home for the Bobby Bones Show in the morning. It's iHeart Country. It's Brooke Taylor. I'm not kidding you when I tell you that we don't typically buy raspberries in our house, but for whatever reason this week, I was like, man, raspberries sound so good. I just found out today is National Raspberries and Cream Day, so maybe I'll make

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Coyotes, Tack My Dog, In the Yard, and There's Controversy. 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

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It's Brooke Taylor. How good is that iHeartCountry world premiere? Nuko Wetzel and Ella Langley, Jaded. So excited to have that new music for you today. We got some food news on the show coming up next.

0: You're home for the Bobby Bone Show in the morning. It's Brooke Taylor, man. I got to give you a heads up because I want you to be like Travis and win yourself $1,000. He's got this planned with his cash.
1: I am going to pay some bills.
0: Pay your bills. Do whatever you want. Put some gas in your car. Coming up at 5 o'clock on the show will be your final chance to win here on the show, okay?

Back in the day, Potts Farm was a place to go. Load a truck up, hit the dirt road. Jump the barbed wire, spread the word. 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King in the can and the Marlboro man. Jack and Jim were a few good men. Where you learn how to kiss and cuss and fight too.

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0: 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We just prefer to communicate like real people.
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1: Your home for the Bobby Bones Show in the morning, iHeart Country. It's Brooke Taylor, and I know we just talked about it here a minute ago, but another chance to win $1,000. This is your final chance to win this week. Coming up next.

Park Country. It's Brooke Taylor looking like our buddy Riley Green, getting pretty comfortable being on TV. We got details on something new he's a part of here on the show coming up next.

iHeart Country. It's Brooke Taylor. Can I tell you a fun fact about Miranda Lambert that I just learned? You know her song, The House That Built Me? Apparently, Low Cash was going to record that before she did, but they weren't, quote unquote, big enough to record it, so it went to Miranda.

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1: 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Coyotes attack my dog in the yard, and there's controversy. Lunchbox got some devastating news and more on the Bobby Bone Show podcast. So go check it out. 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
1: It's Brooke Taylor. Hey, listen, if you haven't heard it yet, there's a new song out today that honestly was a collaboration we didn't know we needed. Coe Wetzel and Ella Langley on a song together.

Your home for the Bobby Bones Show in the morning, iHeart Country. It's Brooke Taylor. If anybody needs a little extra cash, even if it's just money for a meal or something, Domino's has decided they want to pay customers to test something. I'll give you all the details that I got coming up next.

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0: But one, I hope you're having a good day. Two, thank you for letting us be a part of your Friday evening. We appreciate you so much.

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Well, you know what? Actually, lots of mistakes.

It's I Heart Country. It's Brooke Taylor. If you want to be out in Vegas to see this guy right here, Kenny Chesney, play our iHeartRadio Music Festival presented by Capital One. September 18th and 19th is the show. Starting on Monday, your chance to win $1,000 spending cash and a trip for two to be out in Vegas for the show. Lainey Wilson is also on this lineup. 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